mountain exist before it is washed to the sea. Yes, and how many years can some people exist before they're allowed to be free? Yes, and how many times can a man turn his head and pretend that he just doesn't

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See, I sing, what's the matter you? You sing, hey. Then I sing it the rest. And then at the end, we can all sing, ah, shut up or you face. Okay, let's try it. Really listen.

že mě ghetto. And his hunger burns. So he starts to roam the streets at night, and he learns how to steal, and he learns how to fight.